a different way, not in a sort of nostalgia for the past, but in one that is a more sort of sober way of dealing with the history of the place and what was good about it and what was bad about it, but also to think anew about it. To think about the connections between places that are produced as a result of industrialization and globalization. And I think there is another opportunity to interpret that story as well.

is changing. But to know our future, we must step into the past. Life has faced many catastrophes before. Decades of darkness. A million years of rain. Global heat storms. Each time, life hung by a thread. But each time, it came back stronger. Surviving Earth takes you back in time to meet the characters who faced Earth's fury. The winners, the losers, and the just plain lucky. This is the story of how life fought back and won.